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0: 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We're en route.
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0: We have a caller on the line stating that they're very upset over their uncle passing, that their parents don't understand her, states that she doesn't want to go back to jail but won't state why she believes she would, 40-year-old female.
1: To Lincoln 30, you're clear, responding.
2: 33, clear.
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0: feeling in 30, 33, and 31, your patient should be on the porch. She's wearing black shorts and a gray shirt. 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This is why she believes she may be arrested.
1: 11:30, you're clear. You can show me on season.
0: You're pronouncing clear.
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0: 21. Baker 41,
3: 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Little Miami High School with King Lincoln Henry 4305.

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0: 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Vehicle has a flat tire.
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0: Okay, 1240 there.
3: 40 in Stonebrook. Henry, Young, King, Robert, Charles, Henry, King.

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1: Sorry, guys, 1 mail detained.
0: You're okay, 1 mail detained, 2051.
1: You guys, 45, actually.
0: You're clear, 45, 2051.

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1: 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We're at a large pile of fuel near Leon's Grill in the lot.
2: Yeah, we're aware of it. We'll get to it as soon as we can.

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0: 1 mile signal to en route to the jail.
1: 1 mile signal to en route to the jail, 2100.
2: Battalion 56.
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1: Ferdinand 1183, O3 View is Florida Savannah, Franklin.

0: to Lincoln 31 Wellbeing Track 73 and 48.
1: Hey, everyone.
0: The caller's advising that their son is in the Sunoco bathroom. Called dad stating that mom is highly medicated and threatened to hit him. Unsure if son is still at gas station now. Advised that they should be in a charcoal Equinox. Hero's name is April Dunn. The son is a 13-year-old male. The location still showing in the area.
1: 31 clear break.
0: Right.
1: Do we have a phone number for the son and a name?
0: Stand by. We're still on the line. We'll get it.
1: 31 clear.

0: call so he wanted to table.
1: April 31.
0: Be in front of 4547-123. Wisconsin tag 19342 Adams.
2: Medic 31. Transfer to Adrian.
3: 1 to the Adrian with 4105.
1: Did you advise he was out of state?
0: Yeah, I'll be out of Wisconsin.
1: You're clear on scene 2105, standby on our reserve.

0: excuse me, 30, any of the other condition drivers.
1: Excuse
2: me, 30,
1: you're clear.
3: Excuse me, 32,
2: you're clear. 32, that's clear. Hall scene back to service. EMS 46. EMS 46. Joe's unit en route to 330 Sycamore apartment to Hall 30, small animal rescue.
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2: 30.
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2: Reference on prisoner transport, can you stack it all on 33? 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
1: Yeah, okay.

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1: Good.
0: We were unable to locate your Wisconsin registration.
1: I'm clear.
0: 2107. Call 49 in Animal Complaint, 330, Second Moral Lane, Unit 201.
2: Good.
0: I'm still getting further information. The fire department has been dispatched as well. Appears to be a small animal rescue.
2: Okay.
0: 4108.

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1: Botanicus.
0: You place hazmat 302 on a team, you think?
1: Yeah, clear. 8-Paul 34, suspicious person.
0: Also, were you able to get an 8-Paul
2: response?
1: I got one responding to you.
2: Maybe I was a female sitting in the parking lot of the All American off way, too.
0: Thank you.
1: 8-21-2.
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1: Good.
0: We're going to have you about these on scene, unable to locate you. What's your exact location?
1: We're on the back side of the loading dock.
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1: Paul 30.
0: Lebanon has an Amanda Cordy. She was involved in that crash on Sycamore. She's being transported to Atrium. Their units are not remaining on scene with her. Confirmed through the SO.

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1: Hey, Paul Perry Fox.
0: The transport FEMA is the UDF red line. Right to begin.
1: Go ahead.
0: Bree 249.
1: Yeah, 321 female, 2141, version 2124.

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1: Paul
0: 34. Ethan Mar Plaza on Pike with Ohio. John Union Charles 8087.

0: south at 2126. It's current on a blue 07 dash truck El Mingo.
1: Shoemaker 41, traffic south.
0: Shoemaker 41.
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0: South at 2127, expired at 928 to 26, silver 10 Toyota 4-door out of Morrow.

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1: Earl City, Gettysburg.
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1: 38250. However, we're relocating to the Marathon across the street.
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stop at 2136. Registration is current on a silver 09 Toyota hatchback showing out tomorrow, showing suspended CCW as well as probation or release status with caution for violent tendencies.

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0: Paul 35, I'm back out 31. Inning's going to be 382 punching.
1: Here, Carolina 40.

0: 2 Lincoln 31 is stacking a citizen's assist. It's your PD.
1: 31, clear.
0: 41, 43.
2: Lincoln 33.
0: 2 Lincoln 33.
2: What's a citizen assist?
0: Caller got a notification that there's an air tag. I believe it's on her vehicle. She's responding there for assistance, looking over the vehicle.
2: 33, clear. You can stack that on me.
0: Okay.

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1: T Zebra 32.
0: We're currently traveling eastbound 73, coming under 75. Ohio passenger King Victor Nora 6986. King Victor Nora 6986.

0: Time at 2149 is returning current on a maroon 13 Nissan station wagon showing out of Westchester, RO with active CCW, confirming you're stopped.
1: Yeah, we're stopped. You have a car stop, that's why you know we're
0: stopped. Here, clear. CCW 31.
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0: Just FYI, we had a truck that ruptured their saddle tank. Had some diesel fuel down on the ground. We were able to contain it. Trucking companies in contact with a hazmat cleanup crew.
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0: April 31, slow traffic for back pain, 5923, Oliver.
1: What?
0: 2228.

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1: 8-34, clear.
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0: East Central at East Street, Lincoln, Adam, Tom, 7038.
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0: Key Zebra 12.
1: Metro Parks did have locals advised that they were out of Huber Heights. They took that subject to Montgomery County.
0: That's clear. Thank you.
1: You're welcome. Two Adam 12, safety check.
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0: 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CPR in progress.
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0: PD is on scene. CPR is in progress. They advise diagonal breathing.
2: You're clear, thank you.
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0: Penny Royal, clear, great, great one. King David Victor, 28, 7.
1: Time is off is 2350. That tag is current and 180 red. 2016 is on track at Williamsburg.

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1: Right, so clear.
0: 2350.

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1: That's clear. 003.

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1: Caller requests a well-being check on a friend, Brenda Kirby, and brother, Kyle Alsop. Advise a female, texted the car around 2100 saying she wanted to kill herself. 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
2: Unclear. 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
0: 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I'm seeing at 011.

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0: I'll be out in the lobby of the Country Kitchen with Pennsylvania. Nora Henry Charles 9935.
1: Hey, Paul 12, you're clear here. Vehicle occupied suspicious at 039. 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
0: He's still on the line with a call taker.
1: Affirmative, we still have him on the line.
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1: Show clear.
0: 126.

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1: So thanks.
0: There's a request to cancel already from the key holder had proper passes.
1: Quarterback,
0: 142.

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0: Main door is unsecure, however, the interior door is secure. If you get additional alarm, it's me.
1: You're okay, 236.

0: Hey, Paul 14.
1: Hey, Paul 14.
0: Left hallway was not us. Can you have the alarm come when you get a keyhole out here?
1: The alarm company advised they had no phone numbers for key holders.
0: Worth it.
2: Hey, Paul 39.
1: Hey, Paul 39.
2: You check our call history out here. I'm pretty sure I've added a number for the manager.
1: You're clear. We're checking call history now.

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1: 39, go ahead.
0: Through call history, we found a phone number for a Brad and a Craig. There was no answer for either number. Voicemails were left.
1: Clear, thank you.
0: You're welcome.

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1: Fair enough.
0: 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Are you needing him to respond out?
1: It's up to them. It's, we secured that that emotion was not from us.
0: You're clear, 243.

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1: April 14th.
0: We're going to have another open door on the side of the building. We'll be in clears.
1: You're clear on another open door on the side of the building at 245.

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0: Building's clear and secure. This is the key over service on it.
1: Negative, they advise they cannot respond out.
0: You're clear to survive them while their alarms are going off for when they get here.
1: You're clear to 50.

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1: April 10, go ahead.
0: I have a suspicious person at 3367 Jeffrey Road in Franklin Township. District 1 and District 5 are both tied up. Can you advise?
1: April 10 responding. I'll handle single unit.
0: You're okay, responding single unit 325.

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1: 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Vehicle 15.
0: 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Vehicle 15.
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1: Chief 29 responding, 410. Hey, call 40. Correction 14, 39, and 12, safety checks.
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0: Here, ground 15.

0: 8 39, one female, single two, en route to the jail. Break for beginning.
1: Go ahead.
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0: I'll be at 350 South Pioneer with King Young Queen 3914.
1: Time is up is 4:25. The tag is current number 20, grade 2013, KS Station, Long Island, Dayton.

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1: Hey, Paula, I'm aware. 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
1: 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They found 7 empty pill bottles in the room.
2: EMS 71 responding, 640.
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2: 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We're calling for tomorrow. Call female is conscious.
0: What's your ETA?
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4: Medic and EMS 71, stage in the area.
2: Hey, Paul 38, yes, Paul 29. Looks like you two are closest. Medics are requesting ETA.
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0: 38, thanks.
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4: Medic 71 is clear.
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1: 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They have staged and Mail is now yelling at our patients.

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0: April 12th, a parking complaint in the area of 193 East Main Street, Harveysburg.
1: 12, go ahead.
0: Caller advised there's a male in a silver Cadillac DeVille. He's parked on McDonald's by the address. Caller believes that he's been living in his vehicle.
1: Well, clear.
0: 723.

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0: Should be out at Green Bay Packaging on Kingsview and Lebanon. And give me 45.
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0: 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Paul Ocean Boy 729. With Central Springwood.

0: 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Confirming, call Ocean Boy 729.
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0: 23, that tag is current to 120 black 2021 Ram truck out of Springboro. 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A490 safety truck.
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0: 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There was gravy in the background. 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

0: Yep, wonderful.
1: Yeah, what would you?
0: Could you switch my calls, please? You did that 9130.
1: Yes, sir.

0: 2022 Squadron for Jess Payne at Enclave.
1: 22 clear.
0: State, where did...

0: table for me?
1: Hold for it.
0: Springer is requesting an immigration officer, just confirming, is A-David 20 available or not?
1: Stand by, sir.
0: Thank you.

0: Take one, my dear.
1: Take one, my dear.
0: Are you trying to raise 8, David, 20?
1: Hey, firm, just checking if he's available for a stop in Spring Grove, an immigration officer.
0: I know you have him and the other CIS units are available at the moment there from out of County.
1: You're clear.
0: All 20 is clear, David.
1: 853.

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0: 78-year-old female, conscious and breathing, has not been eating or drinking, advice she can't walk.
1: Okay, quick.
0: I'm 15.

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0: 13 is clear, 924.

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1: Medic and EMS, okay.
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0: 2 Adam 21 at Hangout 501 East Lamar.
1: See you, Sean. Thanks for the call back.
0: You're clear, man. 34. Show me. 2 Adam 21, a female answered on callback. The call taker could hear a car alarm going off in the background. The female disconnected.
1: 9-3-5.

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0: Assuming responding to Warren County Court to drop off charges.
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1: Morning, sir.
0: In reference to your stack desk court, just for information, the complainant is requesting a phone call prior to arrival.
1: Okay.
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1: Pelagino, are you at your Warren County primary?
0: I copy Warren County. Thank you. Disagree.
1: 1,000 hours.

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0: From the county court for charges. 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
0: We're going to be doing some blue card training. We'll be on Mason Ops, but just in case we switch over, we'll just be training from now till 11:30.
1: You're clear, training now till 11:30 at 10:04.

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0: 10-06. Zebra 22 and 23 in alarm. What is Onyx?
2: 23, we'll take it.
0: Nuclear 10-06. Zebra 23.
1: Zebra 23.
0: Just confirming, you have a status of bike patrol. Are you still on bike patrol?
2: Negative.
0: Zebra 23.

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0: April 22 notification.
1: April 22.
0: 350 and 22, call response to Elise in the cornfield. She's going to give him an hour. Chris, it's a hog.
2: You make sure that notify the dog wardens.
0: That is correct. It's hogs. Her pigs are loose in the cornfield.
2: Okay.
0: 10-09.

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1: 25, quick.
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0: Juicy Root 22, confirm damaging past incident.
1: Juicy Root 22.
0: I'll advise they sealed off the parking lot. Personally, I coned off the parking lot to get sealed, and I guess moved the cones and drove over the ceiling.
1: 22, close.
0: 1017.

0: 8-ball 22 stacking a fire alarm at Bentley's Possum Resort. Smoke detector. Still further. April 24 stacking a phone call.
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0: 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I'll have 70 there. 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
2: 24 single unit.
0: There's a single unit at 1046.

0: April 29 squawk traffic for Chesapeake and 520 South Main.
1: April 29 clear. I'm clearing off of
0: 1049. Zebra 21 squad traffic for a sick person in Tapestry.
2: 21, clear.
0: At 1050. April 24 stacking squad traffic for a sick person at the
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0: Stack squad traffic at the range apartments.
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1: 23.
0: Eastbound, a Intersol through Mansfield Police, and Marin Honda, 4-door.
1: It's clear now.
0: 1128.

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0: 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Just my unit.
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0: 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Pitchmore County Northeast, Brown Northwest is restricted at 1145.
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0: Slow all the units down. There's nobody hurt in here.
1: Super. April 20 and 22.
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2: Continue the medic.
0: Okay. Skipper.
2: Didn't they respond to him?

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1: 24.
0: Can the medics respond to intersylvania stage?
1: No, they can respond. The female check her neck injury, but it's not serious.
0: Yeah, clear. Units respond to Radford Drive. Scene is secure for EMS.

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1: EMS 76 clear, 1149.
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0: Medic 77 clear.
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4: Table 24 on the street. You can discontinue 22.
1: Yeah, clear.
3: Station North Unit's primary is unrestricted 1150. April 22.
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0: Short near, I believe, Conservation Way. I think OSD is trying to stop the car that's slow rolling.
1: Okay. Geneva 23, they're short continuing now.
0: Geneva 22, you can show me a response to that area as well.
1: They're stopped now, Sharp and Kenny. Sharp and Kenny, they're stopped.

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0: State Hall 29. Traffic crash, no injury, North High, West High.
1: 29.
0: Cap 1046 called it out. On scene, no injury, crash, requesting a response.
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4: 45.
0: Okay. The OSP unit is not entering checks. Go ahead.
4: 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We got eyes on.
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0: 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Lake Dead 43 is for a friend having breathing problems, still getting further.
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0: Can you confirm it's diagonal breathing?
1: So, like, in 22. Medic 21, same way.
0: 22.
1: The 90-year-old female conscious with ineffective breathing. Medic 21, they described it as gasping for breath.
0: Go ahead and add Rescue 21 to the time.
1: Confirming Rescue 21 and Battalion.
0: That's correct.
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0: April 21, multifamily, April 25 for a suspicious person, 3471 McLean. Call 25 also copy. Call 2137, correction, 3471 McLean for a male walking eastbound towards Dearth. Was walking up the road carrying two large duffel bags with a black backpack and kept stopping to look around.
1: Clear. 21 clear.
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1: There's 13 in a APOL 24 citizen assist, 80, correction, 5987, shadow 1.
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1: Good.
0: This dispatch, EMS, I made a complaint of...
1: I'm sorry, what's he complaining of?
0: Leg pain.
1: Okay.

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1: Start to respond.
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0: Tillican 43, Tillington 22, suspicious person in the area of Dirth and Widener. There's a male standing in the road trying to stop people to get them to give him a ride.
1: EMS, have you responded?
0: White jersey, red lettering. His name was Jeffrey Dillo. White male in his 40s. No weapons. Advise he is carrying a black duffel bag.

0: Matic 15.
1: Go for Matic 15.
0: Matic 15 information. We also spoke with a patient who advised that her dogs are very protective. She then
1: also advised
0: was on his way
1: that the male told the caller that he was wanted by the sheriff's office.
2: Medic 15, just to clarify, you spoke to the patient.
0: Affirmative. The original call was not from the patient. The patient then called in and advised that she has one dog that is very protective.
2: Yeah, fair one. You're clear. If we can do a callback, see if she can just meet us outside, that'd be great.
3: Reference the last comment, this is his call. Your patient by herself.

0: Kevin, 21 or 32, are you outside with the patient?
1: Yeah, from my affirmative.
0: Okay, and the dog's still away?
1: Negative. The dog is still inside the residence. The patient's outside with us.
0: Okay, but the dog does not have access to you guys, correct?
1: Correct.
0: Okay, thank you. Fire was asking.
2: Medic 15.
3: Good.
2: He's on scene. They're advising the patient is outside and the dog is inside.
3: Awesome. Thank you.
2: You're welcome. 1346.

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0: 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Call 21, solicitor complaint 2942 Hamilton.
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1: 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Clear 1357. Fully pin 22, stacking hang up 9209 Remy Court.
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2: 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We've got a single vehicle. Looks like the fire might be extinguished at this time. We'll be investigating. 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
1: 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He's blood coming out of his hand. 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
1: 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The complaint advisor is no weapons. The sun just ran out towards Natalie Lane.
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1: 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What was your identifier?
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1: 2-0-30.
0: The phase 2, call shows eastbound on Central Dispatch intersection.
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0: Are the lines low enough that someone can touch them?
1: Yes, that vehicle's on, they are low enough that they can be touched.

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1: Engine 76.
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1: Clarence,

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1: Good.
0: And then it's going to be 88341, right?
1: Good.
0: Show me back in the optimal PD, beginning, is the same as ending.
1: Go back to the PD at 1518.

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1: I'm going to be out with them on the bike path on the line today. Just right at Main Way.

0: 95. I'm going to have one male single too. Okay, which unit is this?
1: 935. I'm not signed on as a district unit.
0: Okay, 935, one single, two, 1521.

0: 176.
1: Yes. What's your size, Scott?
0: Arrival 88342 is a white. It is a female.
1: 2032, fire alarm 90 Andy Grove.
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3: Eight-Paul 24.
1: I just want to make sure you're clear. You've got multiple fire calls stacked on you. Approximately three so far.
3: I'm clear on all.
1: Okay, just checking. 1522.
3: 935.
1: Good.
3: I'm going to be backing her out to the original address just now.
1: Go ahead and back to 1633 Marietta, 1522.

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1: Which unit is this?
0: Battalion 81.
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0: 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Pull the pole. I got a pole number for you when you're ready.
1: Go ahead.
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2: 1534.
3: 2032.
0: Good.
3: This is the same address I was just at with for the fire alarm. I believe fire is still on scene.
0: Okay, correct. This came in as a hold up now.
3: That's clear.
0: 1535.

0: 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We've had crews drive from 48 all the way to 132, 123.
1: Yeah, one juvenile.
0: The problem we're finding is that 801,
2: maybe see it 50.
0: Say about 123, if you could contact Duke and just let them know it's on the grounding cables, their securement cable.
3: That's fine.
0: Battalion 81.
3: Battalion 81.
0: There's no hazard to the roadway at this time. Shimmy back available on course.
3: Sorry, available on course 1536.

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1: We just got another call for Spring Hill Suites.
0: Yeah, for realizing that, I'm headed back down there and see if we can get it squared away.
1: Clear. 210s.
0: Negative, don't dispatch. I'll advise you in just a few minutes.

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1: Yeah, clear.
0: 1541. Paul 21, Escort 3441 Lynn Drive.
2: Paul 21.
0: Plan to be in a blue Chevy Traverse, ETA 20 minutes. They want to meet at the Eastview Baptist Church.
2: 21 clear.
0: John 32 and 21, unknown nature, 660 Moses Drive.
3: Chevron clear.
2: 32 clear.
0: At 1541.
1: Paul 30.
0: Hey, Paul
1: 30. You can get that. That's where you got 121 on myself.
0: There it is. Here.
1: Paul 30, where else I know now, essentially.
0: Good.
1: Yeah, I'm silent.
0: Good.
3: Are we still on the phone with the caller?
0: Negative.
1: Yeah, clear.

0: 1290 parking complaint.
1: You with the parking complaint, guys?
0: 1290, 500 Core Nixon. I'll be out with Paul X-ray Adam 4798.

0: So again, 33, well being checked, 435 Summerfield.
1: Server 33.
0: It's a Mary Johnson, 87 year old female.
1: 33.
0: 1545.
2: John,
0: Paul. John, Paul, go ahead.
2: Can we try another callback?
0: Okay, see if we get someone available. Try it. Hey, Paul, 30, Criminal Warrant Service.
3: Paul, 30.
0: Hey, Leland Mason, confirmed to the SO. Ready to pick up out of my account in Montgomery, Canada. They want to meet at Dick's Sporting Goods.
3: Very good, sir.
0: 1546.

0: Medic 15.
1: Medic 15.
0: I was going to ask you if you could possibly do another callback, but I just see the new notes. Do we know which apartment it is, though?
1: Not as yet.
0: You're clear.

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1: Yeah, tell us for us and give us 45.
0: 45 for both, 1551.

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2: 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We can't find the subject anywhere.

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1: Yeah, sir, I'm clear on it.
0: Okay. We got uniform numbers. You won't provide any more information for us.
1: Yes, sir, I appreciate it.
0: 1553.

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1: Medic 22.
0: Can you show us en route to the facility? 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

0: 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Alexander's Hill, 123.
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0: Alexander's Hill, 57 request canceled. Three vehicles, no injury. One vehicle still there. Two additional vehicles are in the Goodwill parking lot.
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0: 1650.
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0: Maple 20.
1: The vehicle that I'm out with was not involved in the crash. He slid off the road when he saw the road was blocked. There are two cars that I did lower. It's a separate incident.
0: That's clear. Do you want me to take you off that crash and pitch on another one out there?
1: No, he's just disabled. I got him pushed out of the ditch now. We've got the roadway back opened up. It's just going to be the one crash at Goodwill, and you can show me back available.

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0: 23.
1: Protection order violation passed at a current of 135 East Pew. Complain it to the PD lobby.
0: 23. You're going to have to stack that on somewhere else. 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Just put us on a follow-up at 72 North Main until further.

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0: The subject of the SO lobbying reference a report from 5339 Harveysburg Road. I don't have Harveysburg unit up.
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0: Zebra 32 traffic offense, 741, it's a white Dodge Ram, high rate of speed towards Dorothy Lane from Main Street, Sycamore Creek.
1: 32, that's clear. We'll be responding.
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0: I'm not going to be able to catch up if you want to relay this to Miami Township if they continue northbound.
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0: 撞回去。Herman's my phone call. She's trying to get a hold of 8 Paul 35. Can you send us to him?
1: Michelle Siebert, 937-361-8401, 937-361-8401, provides reference to previous incident.
2: 35, I'm clear. Thank you.
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1: On the air at 1737's information, the upgrade is a working fire.
0: Yes, sir. Thank you.
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1: Baker 21.
0: 4721 Megan Danielle Drive. It's a black sedan parked near the residence. Younger white male driver, red and black jacket. Buzz was driving at high rate of speed down the road. He's now standing by his vehicle now.
1: Okay, you can show me your slide.
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1: 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We're staging in Telsey Institute.
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1: 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They're on Ops 87.
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0: Be in the 5400 block of 42, Ohio, John, Tom King. 7841.
1: Out of the vehicle 1745. That's Coronado Blue, 2010 Dodge out of Waynesville.

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0: 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He's aware. This will be here at the main office.

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0: 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Meadow View Apartments, 5 Clark Creek Franklin, Unit 9.
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0: Me at Houston and Pike with Ohio personalized. Charles Boy, Ida, 1.
1: I'm a stop, say 204. That's current on a red 23 Toyota out of Clarksville, CCW.

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0: Lincoln 33 to Lincoln 43, harassment 65, Turner Drive.
1: Turner 33.
0: So 4365 Turner Drive. Complaint advised he had a friend stay over, and that person was supposed to leave in the morning. He's now worried that he's still there, and he had stayed in the den without him knowing. Complainant is also on the scene now.
1: 33, clear responding.
0: Hey, 1029.

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0: Take 43 off that Ransley call. Should be responding.
1: Clear responding 1830.
2: Joining 33.
1: Still looking at 33.
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1: Paintball 35.
0: The 75 northbound at the 37 over 4 with King Victor Nora 5181.

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2: 732. Okay, for 15, bridge.
1: Go ahead.
2: Is the complaint still on the line?
1: Negative.
2: Is there a name for this subject in the house?
1: Complainant's an Andre Shaw. I do not see the name of the friend. I can call him back if you want.
2: Please do. Clear.
3: Cylinder 31.
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1: That's clear.

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2: The Sharks Road just before 4th Street with King William Paul, 7710.
1: Stops 18 and 48. It's a Corona Silver, 14 key out of Dayton.

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0: and call 33 and call 34 domestic violence, 2686 to route 132. 2686, day route 132. The stepdaughter's at the residence putting holes in the wall. She tried to trap her mother in the vehicle and is threatening to harm everyone in the residence.
1: That's clear. Hey, four clear.
0: 1854. So like on 31 and 33, safety check.
1: 31, 45 minutes.
0: 45, 1851.

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0: 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Pray for a plate.
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1: 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That's occurred on a blue 15 Buick out of Midland.

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1: Can you break the cross staff on the engine and medic 58? 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
0: Pretty
1: good. Just information. None of your non-emergency numbers are going through. You said the extension is not available.
0: Yeah, but telecom's working on it. Your cross has been removed at 1951.

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0: Could you clear out the follow-up on North Main Street, please?
1: That's 1900.

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1: 20-31.
0: Southbound on 48, there's a truck with no lights.
1: 31, 31.

0: sure that they want to charge advising. It has brake lights, but nothing else. There's no license plate on it, but it's left with a trailer approaching 73.
1: 31 clear.